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1: It was a midnight hour. 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Conjured him, he came to me with fire in his breath. He said, boy, I'm gonna show you how the boogie should be.

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